0: request.
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0: This is the hour of throwbacks. Live Line Rewind, what do you want to hear?
1: About Hanging by a Moment by White House.
0: Oh, yeah. What made you think of that song?
1: I was thinking of my friend.
0: Yeah. Where's your friend?
1: Oh, she's at her house.
0: Oh, all right. And is the song special to both of you for some reason?
1: Well, I'm not sure if she knows it, but whenever I hear a love song, I think of her.
0: Oh, that's very nice. You want to say her name?
1: Her name is Liberty.
0: Liberty. Liberty, Liberty, Liberty. And what's your name? Where are you calling from?
1: Nathan, I'm calling from Big City.
0: Alabama. All right, let's go back. This is actually the most played song on the radio in 2001. Thanks for calling Liveline.
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1: All right, Friday morning tradition is to go old school and let Johnny D do what he does. So, let's blow off these dusties and go.

Milkshake KG 95.3 as we're throwing it back with your midday time machine. Brian Riley hanging out with you. And Cat's Cash Cube still going on. Still don't got a winner. Thanks to Bradshaw and Brian. Guess how much is in the cube and you can win it.

KG95.3, today's best music. I'm Shelby Lynn, and happy Friday, everybody. I hope you're having a great morning so far. I'm excited to have a great afternoon with you as well. Let's get up on our feet, do some dancing, sing at the top of our lungs, and just get that energy flowing around our bodies.

Let's face it, you know these songs better than your kids do. KG 95.3.